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1: 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Forever young.
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1: Let's get down to business. Give you one more night to get this. We've had a million, million nights just like this. 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

sometimes I catch myself thinking maybe there's no such thing as this life or the next. Maybe it's just all one long breath. And every inhale is like a new beginning, and it feels like we're the beginning. But it feels like we've been here before. But it feels like we've been here before.